0: This may seem like a really stupid question.
1: And there are no stupid questions.
0: 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What do you do?

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0: Das Radio.

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Reading the script, you better fuck with the damn plot. I can kill him with words or I can get a man got. Put out your best thing and I see that flopped. You cannot level with anything that I'm delivering. 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

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Reading the script, you better fuck with the damn plot. I can kill him with words or I can get a man got. Put out your best thing and I see that flopped. You cannot level with anything that I'm delivering. Make these, chef this, cook that. Michelin, I got the general.

Oh, you ain't know? Yeah, nigga. 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Yeah. Roll up, roll up. 'Cause we about to roll out.

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White River, Ontario. Sidelong looks at boys lined up like beer cans on a fence, pissing away this blurry afternoon. And under her

belly of six, rattling home the long way down the Trans-Canada. Blackbird on a hydro wire plummets as they pass. Who turns to watch as it lands in the muddy field? Won't you?

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All I wanna do is grab hold of my time.